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Just started seeing cars cause they auction it. 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And I deal with hoes that pose in Maybelline.

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Rematch. It get hot than no more. Glass cup. You can ask if I fuck. 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I keep a key in my lower pocket. Inside a register below the lower octave. Dirty laundry in my closet. They be strung out on the street. Left to dry with draw sheets and no deposit.

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1: I like to move it, move it. I like to move it, move it. I like to move it, move it. You like to move it.

0: I certainly was in the right.
1: Yeah, it's definitely like he was cruising for bruising.
0: I don't know, I was really drunk at the time.
2: You just told me it was in Hoodlings and number 2. Yeah, that's why it doesn't come up on 311. So after, I yelled and screamed and telling him why.

0: 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Oh, those Russians.
1: Utenos radijas. Tau ir tavo miestai.
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0: 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Yeah.
1: Cross my heart, hope to die. This is how I to die. You can confide in me. There's none to hide, and I swear.
0: Stay solid, never lie to you. Swear.